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1: Wow, this was just amazing. Did you see this from last week? Somebody using Grok, that's Elon Musk's AI, I guess they're calling it super intelligence now, I guess. But somebody uploaded a picture that was this pantheon of different gods. It asked Grok, remove all of the fake gods. And there was one person standing in the next picture from Grok, Jesus Christ. I'm amazed.
2: 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The 15 southbound in Corona stop and go traffic at the 91 that clears up at around Wyrick Road, and the 15 northbound heading into the Cajon Pass. You're looking at brake lights at the 215. It stays slow to the 138. And if you're on the 60 heading eastbound in Chino coming across the 71, you'll be slowly crawling from there until you get to about Archbold. 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I'm Pedro Moreno.

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1: Well, I am kind of a walking miracle, but it's kind of mundane these days. I mean, God saved me from the fumes, perfumes and car fumes. Lord knows I was in a lot of car wrecks back then, could have gotten in a lot of girl trouble, but he saved me from all of that. I married far better than I deserved, but today I saw evidence of the Holy Spirit on the way to work. I was cut off by this U-Haul van. I mean, he stomped on it and he got into the space in front of me and there wasn't enough space for him. I had to hit the brakes. I also had to hit the horn for a while. But nothing naughty came out of my mouth. No gestures, no nothing. And it was just a stunning moment of how God has changed me. Because I remember once back a long time ago, I prayed to God when I had one of those rage cage moments in the car. And I realized conviction of the Holy Spirit, you know, I said a lot of naughty things to a driver. I asked the Lord to take all that away from me, and he has.
2: 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As you travel on the 15 headed northbound in the Cajon Pass, you'll see a wreck along the right shoulder after Kenwood. Traffic's backed up to the 215 and stay slow to the 138. If you're on the 60 eastbound in Chino, you'll see brake lights coming away from the 71. You'll be slowly crawling into Ontario. Clears up just before Milliken Avenue. And if you're on the 71 southbound in Chino Hills, it's a slow ride from Pine Avenue to the 91. KSGN is now heard in Irvine. 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I'm Pedro Moreno.
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1: I think it's pretty awesome. You're proud of your heritage, but you're also a Christian, and so you know what to look for with your Chinese heritage, and this just blows my mind.
2: Growing up Cantonese, I was taught that my culture was ancient, pre-colonizers, and definitely pre-Christian, that our history had nothing to do with the Bible. But then I found something in my ancestors' own government records. Eclipse on the day of Gui Hai, man from heaven died. That's a 2,000-year-old entry from China's official imperial annals, written by a pagan astronomer, and 3 days later wrote that a rainbow encircled the sun.
1: It just amazes me that something happened in the sky, in the stars, and it was recorded officially thousands and thousands of miles away.
2: They weren't Christians, and they definitely weren't trying to prove anything. They were just filing a report for their emperor. But here we are, 2,000 years later, reading it. And whether you believe it or not, they didn't know his name, but they wrote it down anyway. And I hope that maybe you might begin to understand that maybe you're not a Chinese person who inherited a foreign religion, but our ancestors were already the witnesses.
3: 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As you travel on the 15 northbound in the Cajon Pass, it's a slow ride. Once you get to the 215, that starts to clear up approaching the 138. And the 210 eastbound in Upland, watch for traffic at Mountain Avenue. You'll be slowly crawling into Rancho Cucamonga from there. That clears up at Day Creek Boulevard. And the 215 southbound in Colton, seeing traffic build up at the 10. It's a busy ride into Riverside, clearing up at Central. KSGN is now heard in Irvine, subscription-free on Apple CarPlay and Android Auto from the KSGN app. That's traffic. I'm Pedro Moreno.
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4: 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I'm finding my joy and I'm able to sing again.
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0: I can fix a lot of things, and if I don't know how to fix it, I'll go to YouTube for just a bit, and I have it down. But I hate fixing those sink disposals, because you got water, you have electricity, and I don't think those things should go together. One of my big questions is, why is it my role to fix the disposal? Because you're good at that stuff. Yeah, but I don't like it. Here's how I use the gift. I went in, I bought a brand new one, just like the old one. Thought it would be simple replacement. Unscrew one, unplug one, screw one in, plug it in. But no, it took another trip to the home improvement store for plumber's putty. Put it in, wouldn't work. The wiring had come undone. Rats. So it was 4 hours later. A plumber would have done it in 15 minutes. I finally fixed it. Happy wife, happy life. And I remain the king of the disposal.
1: 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Making your way southbound on the 15 in Corona, it's a stop-and-go ride as you come up to Ontario Avenue that clears up just before Temescal Canyon Road. In the 215 southbound in Colton, you're seeing brake lights as you approach the 10. It's looking like a busy ride from there. Heading into Riverside clears up at Central. In the 60 eastbound in Chino, watch for some slowing coming away from the 71 that stays slow to Haven. KSGN is now heard in Irvine. 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I'm Pedro Moreno.
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1: Well, he's a young man now, but I watched him grow up. I mean, one of my son's best friends. I mean, I couldn't peel the two of them off of video games. So I got to catch up with him. His name is Kevin. He's a dad. He's got this little guy named Christian, who's 9. Kevin, being dad, gets him on alternate weekends, but he just thought, got to get this kid out from video games, you know, breathe some fresh air. Let's go outside. I was thinking, man, what a change. But he said, let's go play paintball. Okay, dad. So he's like the youngest guy at the paintball place where they're playing. Christian got shot up really bad. Bam, bam, bam, bam, bam, bam, bam. He's running across the yard. And then he was just laying there. There's this cry of pain. Oh! And dad is like, all right. I'm going to take one for the team. So dad runs out there, rescues his little guy. He's holding him in his arms and his little guy, Christian, fighting back tears. And he wants to go back and play some more. Kevin's like, really? And Christian says, Dad, are there girls out there? Yeah, so? Well, I don't want them to see me cry. Some things never change.
2: 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As you make your way on the 215 southbound in Riverside, watch for some slowing coming away from Center Street. It's going to stay slow from there until you make it past Central. And if you're on the 60 in Chino headed eastbound right after Central, you'll see a wreck along the right shoulder. It's causing some spectator traffic backed up to about the 71. And if you're on the 91 headed eastbound in Corona, you're looking at some slowing from the 15 to about Madison. KSGN is now heard in Irvine, subscription-free on Apple CarPlay and Android Auto for the KSGN app. That's traffic. I'm Pedro Moreno.

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2: I just love how God rolls, and it's the smallest thing that actually turns into a miracle. Nicole, she's a barista. You know what a barista is, right? The coffee person, the pro who makes your coffee for you. Well, one day she noticed one of the regulars, Vince, kind of down. In fact, for years, she didn't even know his name. He was known to her for years as Vanilla Sweet Cream Cold Brew Full Pumps Guy. Oh, that guy, yeah. She noticed that he was really down that day, so she took a break, went over there to the table and said, "What's up?" Vince shared that his polycystic kidney disease had returned. He had to start dialysis again, and the likelihood of receiving a kidney wasn't high. So, really in the dumps. Nicole encouraged him. That day when she went home, she told her husband, Justin, about it, and Nicole was shocked that her husband, without even knowing Vince, said, "Well, I'll give him one of mine." So both families started hanging out together, and as time wore on, Justin was noticing that his new friend Vince started looking worse and worse. So Justin got tested. Not only was Justin a match, the doctor said they were as close as a match could be without being biologically related. Yeah, a God moment. It was like it was meant to be. And to think the miracle couldn't have even taken place, except there was that little question at the beginning of, what's up? Yeah, the doctors are saying that Justin's gift will give Vince another 20 years of life with their new lifelong friends.
3: 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As you make your way through Chino, headed eastbound on the 60 after Central, you'll see a wreck along the right shoulder. It's causing some spectator traffic from the 71, and it stays slow to Grove. The 71 southbound in Chino Hills, seeing a bit of slowing. That's just after Pine Avenue, and it's going to stay slow until you get to the 91. The 215 southbound in Riverside, traffic builds up at the 9160 interchange, stays busy to Central. KSGN is now heard in Irvine, subscription-free on Apple CarPlay and Android Auto for the KSGN app. That's traffic. I'm Pedro Moreno.
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1: Hey, so glad you're here. We're going to start off with maybe the best national anthem ever. It's something that we're all experts on, right? Because we've heard it done badly and good many times. I think Whitney Houston's is probably the all-time best. Listen to this young woman. Man, she pours her heart into it. It's almost a love song.
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0: 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The 60 eastbound in Riverside, just before Main Street, you'll see a wreck along the right shoulder. It's causing some looky-loos slowing from about Valley Way. And if you're on the 210 eastbound in Upland, once you get past Mountain Avenue, you're slowly crawling into Rancho Cucamonga. That clears up before Day Creek Boulevard. In the 15 northbound in the Cajon Pass, traffic builds up after the 215 and it stays busy to the 138. KSGN is now heard in Irvine, subscription-free on Apple CarPlay and Android Auto from the KSGN app. That's traffic. I'm Pedro Moreno.
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6: The people that are not like us, who don't share our values, do we see them like Jesus does? 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
7: I can't remember exactly when I started listening, but I clearly remember the impact it had, especially during the early years of my motherhood. During the stage where I was a new mom and my son is still so young, I literally don't know what to do. Like what they said, there's no manual that comes with babies. And so, of course, I was trying to figure out, am I doing enough? Is this enough? During the times that I listened to KSGN, it just reassures me that the Lord has me at the palm of his hand, that he loves my son first.

0: when I listen to the music, I just feel the presence of the Lord, and just I feel like my Heavenly Father telling me, reassuring me that it's going to be okay and that He's already there. Now, years later, with actually 4 children, I started supporting KST and for my children, for our household. It even opens the door to conversation about lyrics, faith, and the messages we allow into our hearts and minds. And hopefully, KST will be able to reach more lives so that we'll all be able to bring back what the Lord has given us, which is the greatness of His life.
1: Yeah, that's another miracle change because of financial support for this ministry. Someone opened the door for Jesus to change that life through KSGM. And we just wanted to say thank you.

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1: Just a little preview of the fun yet to come. Michael Jr. taking questions from the audience.
2: What's your name?
3: Hi, I'm Abigail.
2: Abigail, cool, you're all ready. Hi, I'm Abigail. Abigail, what do you do?
3: I'm a stay-at-home mom.
2: Cool, what are you doing here?
3: Well, I'm on a date night with my husband.
2: You're not very good at this.
3: Not at home.
2: Okay, cool. Cool. Who got the kids right now? I'm just curious.
3: The Ark does.
2: So. Oh, the Ark got them. Okay, cool, cool. So that works out. So you're really part-time. All right, cool. What's your question?
3: Abigail. All right, what's the first joke you're going to tell Jesus when you get to heaven?
2: That's good. That's good. So what I'll probably, here's what I'll probably say to him. Hey, you already know that one, don't you?
4: 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As you travel on the 15 heading northbound into the Cajon Pass, once you get past the 215, you're looking at a slow crawl heading uphill. That clears up as you approach the 138. And if you're on the 210 eastbound, traveling past Mountain Avenue and Upland, it's going to stay slow into Rancho Cucamonga. That clears up at Day Creek Boulevard. And the 215 southbound in Riverside, watch for traffic coming up at the 10. Stay slow to Central. KSGN is now heard in Irvine. Subscription free on Apple CarPlay and Android Auto for the KSGN app. That's traffic on Pedro Moreno.

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1: When it comes to exercise, sometimes we need an encouraging thought. 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
1: So who are you? Really? Maybe you've been told one thing, but it doesn't feel like that at all. Hosanna Wong knows that feeling very, very well. It's Keep the Faith with Penny. She is wonderful. She's a poet and an author whose spoken word videos have inspired hundreds of thousands of people.
2: Out of all the names that God gives us, one of the names that's been the hardest for me to understand is Child of God. Maybe you can relate. Maybe for you, you grew up too fast. Maybe you feel like your childhood was stolen from you. I certainly saw things growing up that I was too young to see and lost things I was never meant to lose. So for me, I almost have no frame of reference of what it means to be a child. Does that mean to rest, to have fun, to enjoy, to not have fear, to not live with the weight of the world on my shoulders? I have no idea. So I've lived a lot of my life feeling like I have to save the world, like I have to live with the weight of the world on my shoulders. And I have spent so much of my life trying to work harder and achieve more to find my value. And the truth is that God does invite us to be his children by inviting us to be with him and known and loved without doing one thing. He does invite us to rest, to live without the weight of the world on our shoulders, to enjoy, to celebrate, to be free, to live in community. When we say, I want to be a child of God. For some of us, it might be relearning and reclaiming our childhoods. God would love to have a refreshed relationship with you and show you what it means to be his child.

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1: I've been washed in the water, washed in the blood. 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

There are pieces of all of us that we haven't shared because we haven't been intentional. And at work or personally, we're scared to do that. But nobody knows who we are unless we tell them. And that's when opportunities are missed left and right. So storytelling is by far, other than emotional intelligence, the most important part about building your brand.

0: 89.7 KSTN. Now, you've heard the expression, happiness is a choice. And that's true. But Max Lucado says that that choice comes from having the right perspective. I'm Penny on Keep the Faith. Max is a regular contributor on Keep the Faith, and he's a New York Times bestselling author. He shares about that in his book, How Happiness Happens.
1: The world does not exist to make you happy. It doesn't. Okay, I can turn that little switch off. I can turn on the switch that says, I exist to make the world happy. Yesterday, I went in to have my eyes examined. I wasn't grumpy, but I wasn't happy to be taking what turned out to be 2 hours out of my afternoon to go have my eyes examined. So I'm in there, and the lady is going about her business. She's very polite, and I felt the Lord prompt me, say, come on, Max, don't quit being so grumpy. And so I stopped everything, and I said, can I tell you something? She said, sure. I said, I think you have amazing people skills. She stopped dead in her tracks, and she looked at me, and for the first time in 10 minutes, she smiled. And she said, well, thank you very, very much. That means a lot. And then we went about the day. Now, that increased my happiness level. I know she was happier. It didn't require any money on my part. Take that simple decision, multiply it by several billion. What if we all did that several times a day? I think the world would be different.
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3: I'd start crying on my way to work, and I didn't understand why people were being so hateful to me. I didn't even want to go to work. But I had to because I'm a single mom supporting two daughters and trying to keep my home. And I had no choice but to go to work. I was just miserable.
4: 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Let me lift up your face. 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
3: I would just cry out to God and say, God, please help me here. Please help me. I don't understand what's going on. Why are these people being so awful to me? 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

0: through the words of that song, I just felt like God was just speaking to my heart, saying, I'm by your side. I'm by your side. I'll help you. I'll take care of you. As I walked toward my building, I just felt a sense of calmness and a sense of strength that I knew I could make it through the day, and God was walking through it with me, saying, okay, I'm standing next to you all day long today.
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1: We want to understand why something happened, how it happened. People want to give us theological explanations, but I think one of the best places of healing is to, sometimes we have to let that go. Sometimes there are no answers. We did everything as best we could, and yet the unthinkable has happened. That husband or that wife has left. They've got somebody else, but we can come to the Lord freely. Say, God, this is how it is. This is how I feel. But I have just enough trust to know you still love me and you still have a good plan for me. I might not see it right this moment, but God, I just believe it. And that's the place that I want people to be at, you know, to know that God still has a good plan no matter what has happened.

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1: 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No matter how hard you try to avoid trouble, doesn't it seem to always eventually find us and we wind up in a mess? Hey, you've been there. I've been there. Tim Story has definitely been there, but he does not let that hold him down. I'm Penny on Keep the Faith, and he's gone on to inspire people from all walks of life. I mean, we're talking entertainment legends, professional athletes, executives, and children in third world countries.
2: It has been said

That you can learn from the rocks or you can learn from the rudder. I'd rather learn from the rudder. So if I'm in a boat, I'd like that rudder to help direct me. But some of the greatest lessons in my life have been through my personal failures, where I had to learn from the rocks. And to go through a divorce like I have before, that was the rocks. And I felt like I had already hit the rocks, and then people threw rocks on me. But in that time, I had a choice. I could either not pay attention or do what I needed to do and look up. And when I looked up, I found God. And I found a God who does not treat you as your sins deserve. And that changed my life.

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1: 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Matthew 7:11 says, "If you then, who are evil, know how to give good gifts to your children, how much more will your Father who is in heaven give good things to those who ask him?"

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1: 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Thanks for listening to Keep the Faith. I'm Penny. You can't deny it. When you lose somebody you love, it hurts, and it hurts a lot. That kind of pain can cause all kinds of reactions. Colton Dixon saw his wife's family experience loss, and they responded in a way that really stood out to Colton.
2: A few years ago, my wife lost her brother, Dylan. Honestly, seeing her and her family walk through it with such grace, it's not at all what you would think. They were happy for him, and it really blew my mind. It's completely opposite of what we're told to think when you lose someone. But I think it's how God tells us to think, because, man, when Jesus came and when he died and when he rose again, he defeated death and he left it there in the grave. And he said, I did all this for you, so we don't have to worry about it. Everyone is so excited about heaven, but they fear this thing called death, right? What it may look like for them. But you know what? Like, God didn't give us that spirit of fear. He kind of gave us glimpses of what heaven's going to be like, just so that we can look forward to it. And it's going to be a much better place than here, I promise you. And everything's a choice. We have a choice to walk out our faith every day. And they would just wake up and choose to walk out their faith.

0: He's so faithful, and he's never going to let any of us go. He already knows all the stuff anyway. It's the power that's in our honesty to say, God, my husband left, or my son is drug addicted, or I'm jobless, and we've got so much going on economically. But when we are just have that much faith in God to put it all out there, God makes his grace abound and is able to walk us and to see us through, and he never lets us go.
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1: Sometimes you get that phone call you wish you hadn't picked up. Someone with words that disrupt the peacefulness and sweetness of your day. Now, I had one of those calls from my mom the other day. And the conversation isn't what really matters in this story. What matters is that I allowed something out of my control to steal my joy. All of the great things that had been going on that day quickly disappeared, and the only thing I could focus on was the disappointment I felt. I took a quick walk in the sunshine to clear my head, and I prayed for a change in attitude. I didn't like how I felt, but I didn't know how to change it. I literally felt powerless. It's in our moments of powerlessness that we can tap into the powerfulness of God. The next day, I received another phone call from my mom, apologizing for the previous day's conversation and completely clearing the clouds that were still lingering in my heart. It felt like a little nudge from God himself reminding me that he does, in fact, care deeply about the little details of our lives, and that when we come to him for help, he provides peace that we would never be able to find on our own.
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1: If you've ever been on a missions trip, even though you thought you were going to give, you received more than you gave. 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In the same way, He uses the ministry of KSGN to transform you and your family and others too.
2: I have depression. I've had it all my life. And it's hard to cope with those feelings. And it's sadly but true, I have went to my car so that I could fall asleep in my car and not live anymore. I just kept moving the dial, and then it stopped. 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

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So what we do horizontal is just, I think, just as part, if not more, worship than us singing a bunch of songs to God. You know, it reminds me of the Bob Goff thing. I still got his thing on my mirror in my bathroom. Love God, love people, and do stuff.

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1: 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It's Keep the Faith with Penny. Christmas is filled with light, and it shines the brightest when we reach out and we help each other in love. Keep the Faith Charities is home of the Christmas Wish, and we're already getting ready for another year of impact. Actually, here's a glimpse from years past. Hey, Venus, it's Penny. You raised an amazing son. He's a Marine. Can you tell me more about him?
2: Oh, my gosh. He's such a good child. He's been a Marine right out of high school, which was last year. November, he went into the Marines. So he's been there for about a year. And he's stationed in Jacksonville, North Carolina, in Camilla Jones.
1: Oh, well, thank him from all of us for his service. And I understand he wants to come home for Christmas, but your car is not cooperating with you right now, right?
2: It's a serious problem, yes.
1: Well, thanks to our amazing listeners, we're going to take care of that for you.
2: Thank you so much. Oh, my God, he just called me last night to tell me he really got approved. And I was like, please.
1: Oh, as a mom, oh, my gosh, I know how excited you've got to be right now.
2: He's coming. He said he got approved starting tomorrow.
1: Awesome.
2: And he's going to be home for 17 days.
1: Yes. Woo. Well, I know that every precious moment with him means the earth, moon, and stars. So how about if we save you some time and we fly him to you? Would that work?
2: Oh, my God. That would be great.
1: Oh, I hope you guys have the best Christmas together ever.

0: right before the holidays. Thank you, Sparkle. Thank you very much.
1: You are so welcome.
0: I love you, and I love everything that you do for the community.
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1: An encouraging thought.
2: Ego. E-G-O. Those three little letters that keep us from saying things we need to say, like, I love you, I miss you, or I'm sorry.

0: legacy. 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
1: 89.7 KSGN. Being different is actually okay. I'm Penny on Keep the Faith. In her book, Friendship, It's Complicated, Andy Andrew talks about why we struggle so much today with authentic connection and how we can get back to being where we want to be.
2: Honestly, I think that's because we forget 1 Corinthians 12 that we're a body and we all play different parts. But really what we're trying to do is get everyone to see and look and think and feel like we do because it affirms our beliefs. I once heard someone say, we're not sitting in a relationship to listen. A lot of times we're sitting in a relationship to be affirmed. And we've got to get good at not just like affirming someone else, but actually getting good at active listening and not trying to all be homogenous and exactly the same. I mean, I think a lot of times we'll wear a t-shirt that says together is better or like in it together. And I'm like, we wear it on a t-shirt, but we don't actually know how to live it, how to be the body of Christ, how to be different and unified in our diversity. And I think it does hit snags, but it doesn't have to. I mean, think about the marriage reflection. If everything that my husband and I disagreed on, I mean, we would have aborted mission a long time ago. We wouldn't be together anymore. But we have learned how to agree to disagree, how to really cause the other person to be all they're created to be, to flourish in our differences, and that we really need each other in those differences too. I need who my husband is, and he needs me. And same with my friendships that are in my world.

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1: All the world's fear and doubt. 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

I'm not sure that God is safe. I want to be careful saying that. I just think there is so much more that he has for us that I honestly believe that we've barely scratched the surface. Dream big. I believe that's what he wants us to do. I mean, I think there's dreams and visions and territory that he wants us to take for the kingdom and all that. I don't think we're going to do that if we just sort of just get, if we just stay in the routine. I don't think routine is God's will.

0: 89.7 KSGN. It's Keep the Faith. My name is Penny. When tragedy strikes, you have a choice. You can give in to the fear, or you can trust God for the outcome. Well, with a last name like Miracle, you really don't have a choice. Gary Miracle thought he just had a bad case of the flu, but it turned out to be something way worse that would change his life forever. He shares about it in his book, No More Bad Days.
1: On December 31st, New Year's Eve, 2019, I took myself back to the emergency room for the fourth time, and they instantly admitted me and they rushed me back. And at that time, my body was falling into multi-system organ failure and I was falling into septic shock. So they were putting me into an induced coma. So 7 a.m. rolls around January 1st, and in unison, every machine that I was on just did the one long beep. And at 7:18 a.m. on January 1st, I was just laying on the hospital bed lifeless. But 11 minutes later, at 7:29 a.m., one of the nurses looked at one of the machines and they found a slight pulse. So they ran out to my family and they said, listen, we still have no idea what we're going to do with this guy. We're still minute by minute, but I'm going to throw up a Hail Mary and put him on something called the ECMO machine. I happened to be on the ECMO machine for 10 days while I was in my coma, from January 1st until January 10th. So for 10 days, my arms and legs weren't receiving any blood or oxygen or circulation, and they just started dying. So my family had to make the choice on my behalf when I was in my coma. Do I lose my life or do I lose my limbs? And they looked at the doctors and said, we'll take him back however you can give him to us, so, and see what God's going to do with it next.
0: So how do you deal with something like that in a way that doesn't leave you bitter and defeated? Gary shares the perspective he's found in just a few minutes on Keep the Faith with Penny.
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2: 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And as I was flipping through the channels, I came across KSGN. It just really hit me in a sense.

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What is the highest indicator of healing from trauma is the presence of one stable, significant other. So if we want to help people heal from trauma, to heal in their place of grief, what they need more than our platitudes and our preaching and our memes and our quotes, what they need is us, presence. They need us to literally be with them in it. And the friends that helped me the most during these last years of extensive suffering are the people who just said, Michelle, I'm not going anywhere.

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During challenges, you'll find us playing songs that lift your spirits. And in your triumphs, there'll be songs to help you celebrate. When you're ready to be uplifted, encouraged, inspired, that next song is gonna be right here.

0: 89.7 KSGN. It's Keep the Faith. I'm Penny. Gary Miracle had an infection that was so severe, the only way to save his life was amputating both arms below the elbows and both legs below the knees. Wow, talk about a bad day. But Gary has chosen to live life to the fullest. Actually, his story has been so inspiring. It's the backdrop for Mercy Me's music video for their song, Say I Won't.
1: But I remember being in the hospital room just before they wheeled me on March 18th, just before they wheeled me into surgery to cut off both of my hands. I remember looking at my family, and this is the harder part. But you know, there's a verse, you know, it says in Job 121 that the Lord gives and the Lord takes away. And for 39 years of my life, the Lord gave me hands and legs. And at that time, it was just time for him to take away. And so I can't be okay with him giving me everything I need and then not be okay with him also taking away what he needs to take away. And praise God that that verse doesn't end there, because it goes on to say, but blessed be the name of the Lord. So whether he's giving or whether he's taking away, blessed be his name, because he's really good and he doesn't make mistakes and he doesn't mess up on you. And society tells us every which way that we are messed up, that we're not tall enough, that we're not skinny enough, that we're not pretty enough, that we're not fast enough. And I could go on and on and on and on. And Christ is saying, man, I got you, and I knew that this was going to happen, and I planned for this, and I'm not done with you yet. And I want to shout it from the rooftops and show people what it looks like to live and not just be alive.

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1: There's so much value in having people around you that will cheer you on. Here's an encouraging thought from Simone Biles. Surround yourself with those who see greatness in you, even when you don't see it in yourself.

0: 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It's harder to get stuck when you live a lifestyle of growth. This is Keep the Faith with Penny. Dr. Alveda King is a ministry leader, author, and former elected official. Now, as the daughter of a slain civil rights leader and the niece of Martin Luther King Jr., her family has always been on the front lines of change in many, many areas. And really, when you think about it, it's about understanding that you never really are a finished product.
1: Well, people need the Lord. People need friends. We need love. If you want love, you have to give love. You can't give angst and hate and all that and get love. So I mentor others along those lines. However, at 70 years of age, I've entered into a new PhD program at Aiden University. And my new mentor is the president of the university. So here I am, 70, a woman of authority under authority. So it's important that none of us ever gets too old or too big or too important that we feel that we can't learn something from someone else. And then as we learn, we reach out and we give to others. And that's how we keep growing. You know, my uncle Martin Luther King Jr. had a speech or in a book, Where Do We Go From Here? And my lead pastor, Theo McNair Jr., has said, Where Do We Grow From Here?

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0: 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I've been washed in the water, washed in the blood. I'm as good as me.

You know, and I think the cool thing, more than anything, my dad taught me a little bit of what God's like, because he was for me my whole life. Even in my 4 years of, like, despair and drugs and the whole crazy thing I went through from 75 to 79, he never disowned me. He never kicked me out of the house. He always loved me through it all. And I think God's like that.

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1: So who are you?
0: Really? Maybe you've been told one thing, but it doesn't feel like that at all. Kosar Wong knows that feeling very, very well. It's Keep the Faith with Penny. She is wonderful. She's a poet and an author whose spoken word videos have inspired hundreds of thousands of people.
2: Out of all the names that God gives us, one of the names that's been the hardest for me to understand is Child of God. Maybe you can relate. Maybe for you, you grew up too fast. Maybe you feel like your childhood was stolen from you. I certainly saw things growing up that I was too young to see and lost things I was never meant to lose. So for me, I almost have no frame of reference of what it means to be a child. Does that mean to rest, to have fun, to enjoy, to not have fear, to not live with the weight of the world on my shoulders? I have no idea. So I've lived a lot of my life feeling like I have to save the world, like I have to live with the weight of the world on my shoulders. And I have spent so much of my life trying to work harder and achieve more to find my value. And the truth is that God does invite us to be his children by inviting us to be with him and known and loved without doing one thing. He does invite us to rest, to live without the weight of the world on our shoulders, to enjoy, to celebrate, to be free, to live in community. When we say, I want to be a child of God, for some of us, it might be relearning and reclaiming our childhoods. God would love to have a refreshed relationship with you and show you what it means to be his child.
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2: I've been a photographer for 23 years. Running my own business, I've just been blessed. You know, I had a job for 20 years, but I knew that I wanted to do it on my own. And I was so nervous. I was so afraid to quit, you know, a job that I've had for 20 years. And, you know, I definitely depend on your station. You know, when I would be leaving that job every day, I just kind of felt miserable, and turning your station on would just kind of bring me back to happiness.

0: listening to KSGN. Once I prayed on it, you know, Jesus just gave me all the answers, as he always does. And even after I quit, I would question, you know, like, is this the right thing? And the next day, I would wake up with a new client. And then it happened again. I'd question, like, are you sure, Lord? Are you sure I can do this on my own? The next day again, I wake up with a new client. I'm like, it's been awesome, and I love it. It's definitely a passion of mine. So it's fun to be able to work through your own passions. Your station is just blessed with the Holy Spirit, and we all feel that, and I thank you for that. And that's why I give, because I don't want that to ever go away.
1: Uh-huh. That was a firsthand testimony of another life given hope, another life changed because of a neighbor's financial support for the ministry of KSGN. Someone opened the door for Jesus to change that life through KSGN. Just saying, you're making a difference. Thank you.

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I think in our Christian culture, we've lost a little bit of the art of honoring one another. 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And we forget to tell everybody that God's for people and we're for people.

0: 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Now, you've heard the expression, happiness is a choice. And that's true. But Max Lucado says that that choice comes from having the right perspective. I'm Penny on Keep the Faith. Max is a regular contributor on Keep the Faith, and he's a New York Times bestselling author. He shares about that in his book, How Happiness Happens.
1: The world does not exist to make you happy. It doesn't. Okay, I can turn that little switch off. I can turn on the switch that says, I exist to make the world happy. Yesterday, I went in to have my eyes examined. I wasn't grumpy, but I wasn't happy to be taking what turned out to be 2 hours out of my afternoon to go have my eyes examined. So I'm in there, and the lady is going about her business. She's very polite, and I felt the Lord prompt me, say, come on, Max, quit being so grumpy. And so I stopped everything, and I said, can I tell you something? She said, sure. I said, I think you have amazing people skills. She stopped dead in her tracks.

She looked at me, and for the first time in 10 minutes, she smiled. And she said, well, thank you very, very much. That means a lot. And then we went about the day. Now, that increased my happiness level. I know she was happier. It didn't require any money on my part. Take that simple decision, multiply it by several billion. What if we all did that several times a day? I think the world would be different.

it'll be on us before you know it. So remember the people you love on your Christmas list. 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

0: 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No matter how hard you try to avoid trouble, doesn't it seem to always eventually find us and we wind up in a mess? Hey, you've been there, I've been there, Tim Story has definitely been there, but he does not let that hold him down. I'm Penny on Keep the Faith, and he's gone on to inspire people from all walks of life. I mean, we're talking entertainment legends, professional athletes, executives, and children in third world countries.
1: It has been said that you can learn from the rocks or you can learn from the rudder. I'd rather learn from the rudder. So if I'm in a boat, I'd like that rudder to help direct me. But some of the greatest lessons in my life have been through my personal failures, where I had to learn from the rocks. And to go through a divorce like I have before, that was the rocks. And I felt like I had already hit the rocks, and then people threw rocks on me. But in that time, I had a choice. I could either not pay attention or do what I needed to do and look up. And when I looked up, I found God. And I found a God who does not treat you as your sins deserve. And that changed.

0: or the a man to say to a woman, for a brother to say to a sister, just the way you are loved and right where you're supposed to be, and beautiful and gifted and precious and all that stuff. That really is what Jesus says to us, and it's absolutely life-changing.
1: All the contagious encouragement you need is here on Keep the Faith.

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0: 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Thanks for listening to Keep the Faith. I'm Penny. You can't deny it. When you lose somebody you love, it hurts, and it hurts a lot. That kind of pain can cause all kinds of reactions. Colton Dixon saw his wife's family experience loss, and they responded in a way that really stood out to Colton.
1: A few years ago, my wife lost her brother, Dylan. Honestly, seeing her and her family walk through it with such grace, it's not at all what you would think. They were happy for him, and it really blew my mind. It's completely opposite of what we're told to think when you lose someone. But I think it's how God tells us to think, because, man, when Jesus came and when he died and when he rose again, he defeated death and he left it there in the grave. And he said, I did all this for you, so we don't have to worry about it. Everyone is so excited about heaven, but they fear this thing called death, right? What it may look like for them. But you know what? Like, God didn't give us that spirit of fear. He kind of gave us glimpses of what heaven's going to be like, just so that we can look forward to it. And it's going to be a much better place than here, I promise you. And everything's a choice. We have a choice to walk out our faith every day. And they would just wake up and choose to walk out their faith.
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2: 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I didn't realize that what he had done, but what a blessing. It just drew me further into my faith and helped to get me to where I'm at now.

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1: The brokenness of the world doesn't declare God's absence. It declares what's going to come. The fact that we recognize that it's broken means that we were intended for something whole and fixed. Yeah.

0: 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You may know about random acts of kindness, but have you heard about a grace bomb? Grace bombs are like the random acts of kindness, but the difference is they always point to Jesus. I'm Penny on Keep the Faith. That is what Patrick Linnell says in his book called Grace Bomb. You may think that doing one requires a lot of money, but no, that is not true.
1: We also see grace bombs of your expertise, of your time, and or just of your talent. Because the reality is we all have something to give. We've been given so much. So I've had stories like I have a friend who was driving home and saw his neighbor painting a mile-long white picket fence. And she was just at the beginning. And when he drove by, he said, oh my goodness, this is what I do. I paint for a living. And he ended up going over and painting the rest of her fence. Now that just took his time. It took some sweat and some labor, but he made that investment. And there's another lady who actually just has this hobby of knitting hats, and she was prompted by the Spirit in the motel where she was staying to knit a hat for the young man who worked at the counter, just out of the blue, and said, I made this for you. And I think we just have to start thinking creatively. What do we have to give? But it will be an investment in some surprising way in your neighbor. It might not be financial, but it might be something you're good at. It might be your words of encouragement. We've seen lots of those, or just something unique to you.

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1: If you've ever been on a missions trip, even though you thought you were going to give, you received more than you gave. 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
3: Spinning my wheels, thinking that there's something I could do.
2: 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But then I listened to a certain songs on the radio station and it was like a sense of relief that would come over me, reassuring you that, you know what, if you need to cry, just go ahead and cry and let it out. And when I would hear that, I know that my Lord and Savior, He's with me every step of the way and things are going to be okay. And they always have been.

0: Lord is going to bless me to be able to give a bigger contribution. 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

0: they'll be on us before you know it. 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
2: 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I've been in a relationship for 7 years, and I really was searching for God, and the station gave me what I needed. Like, it's extremely important to be able to hear and connect with God in that way. When you

0: Now that I'm a Christian, my life has changed completely. And when I go through trials and tribulations, I remember God's word because he imprints them in my memory by hearing KSJN. I think it being able to give is a blessing in itself, because not only are you giving right now in this moment and in this time, but because you're able to hear the songs of God and being able to praise God throughout your whole week versus just Sunday, you know, being able to hear God's word Monday through Sunday.
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1: 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John Comer, in his book Ruthless Elimination of Hurry, writes, "Love, joy, and peace are at the heart of all Jesus is trying to grow in the soil of your life. And all three are incompatible with hurry."

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1: You know that little one who spontaneously gave away his lunch of a little loaf of bread and some fish? 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

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We're with you to lift your spirit, one encouraging song after another. Just like this one.

0: 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Constant encouragement.
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1: Hi, I'm Josh De La Rosa, lead pastor of Stone Arbor Church in Riverside. And I'm honored to be with you on 89.7 KSGN to share this encouraging thought. The Bible tells us in Philippians 2, verses 3 and 4, do nothing out of selfish ambition or vain conceit, but in humility consider others better than yourselves. 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
1: Hey, just a reminder, because you may know this if you've been around the Bible for very long, but it's just a reminder. Forgiveness is not an option if you're somebody who's a Jesus follower. Jesus said, for if you forgive others their trespasses, your heavenly Father will also forgive you. But if you do not forgive others their trespasses, neither will your Father forgive your trespasses. This isn't a ledger thing. It's not a math equation. It's a posture in life.
2: Lifestyle.
1: Yeah. Do you view other people with mercy that you've been extended or not? And Jesus doesn't mess around on that. It's not a threat per se. It's just reality. Like, you're either operating on the ground of forgiveness or you're not. But we have to decide what we're doing. It's not an option. And the wonderful thing is, though, when he's telling us this, we know this. Forgiveness is good for us.

When you feel like saying, I'm so blessed, got this heartbeat in my chest. Then you're in the right place.

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1: This is pretty neat. Christine writes that she was expecting, and she would listen to the show every day.
2: Sure.
1: And now she has her baby, Theo, newborn.
2: Hello, Theo.
1: Well, see, the problem is Theo falls asleep instantly when he hears my voice.
2: Oh.
1: But that's kind of awesome.
2: Yes, it is.
1: He's like, that's so, he feels comfortable. He was used to hearing your voice all this time. And so now
2: so
1: it's
2: Uncle
1: like.
2: So Uncle Brent means night-night.
1: Yeah.
2: That's nice.
1: Probably for more than just Theo. Probably for a good portion. And I'm all right with it.
2: Yes. It's like a little bit of a niche. Yeah.
1: I'm helping his family. She said, my husband and I love the show, and Theo loves falling asleep to it. So.
2: Oh, yeah. Okay. Night-night, Theo.
1: Night-night, Theo.

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1: My father passed away last year, and I really did need some peace and comfort, so I went straight to him and straight to the music to help to encourage me.
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1: Oh, here we go. We have some animal news that's just breaking.
0: Just breaking.
1: Yeah, coming across the wire. I'm looking at it here.
0: We have a wire service.
1: Piece of paper. Yeah.
0: Do we pay for this wire service?
1: Okay, so it's...
0: You don't want to talk about it. Okay.
1: Maybe it's out of my pocket. That is my business.
0: It is, Brant. It is.
1: Wire service. My wife and I subscribe to.
0: I'll leave it alone, sir.
1: Anyway, finally, an alpaca cafe. That's okay. A great idea. This is going on in Europe. They're doing it in Serbia.
0: What?
1: Yeah, it's a cafe, and they have alpacas there. And you get to feed them carrots and lettuce and apples.
0: They're not in the cafe with you, before I say it's gross. It's like a petting zoo. They can't be there with you.
1: It doesn't say inside or outside. It doesn't matter to me. Soft fleece and gentle demeanor. They're very nice. And they have their own personalities. There's Lubica, who's a black alpaca known for her grumpy demeanor, while Snezana is the smallest of the herd who takes charge.
0: Don't they spit?
1: So do humans, but that's, why do you...
0: You're going to make a correlation.
1: I have to have a double standard. Anyway, we need these in the States.
0: Oh, no.
1: Yeah, there's a lot of people going, yeah, right now. They are, Sherry. You don't know.
2: You know, many are living a life of quiet agony. Sometimes relational, health, maybe financial. Hope and a friendly voice that's always there. That's the ministry of KSGN. Jesus reaches through that and provides hope that can change everything.
3: 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I am a director and have the unfortunate responsibility of laying a few of my employees off. It was difficult. It was extremely difficult. The weeks leading up to having to notify them, I leaned on KSGN. On the day that I had to do notification, I had KSGN playing in the morning, and I continued to use KSGN later in the afternoon to just elevate my feeling in the way that I would remember who God says I am. When you're feeling like you're not

0: I know that KSDN is such an amazing resource to help support, to give people hope and give people a place that they can learn about him and be fed his word through the music.
1: Yeah, that new beginning was made possible by Jesus through the ministry of KSDN, only because of the financial support of people who support this ministry. KSGN stands for Keep Sharing the Good News. 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
1: Don't let them get you on this, okay? A lot of people think that you should not be happy.
0: Mm-hmm.
1: You should not be laughing. You should not be playing. You should not be pausing to consider nature and all its wonder.
0: Everything is so dire right now, and it's yes.
1: Right. See, the thing is, they're activists. They're dominated by this burden of whatever it is, and it bothers them that you're not an activist as well.
0: Yeah.
1: They want you to drag you into that. Mm-hmm. You do not have to do that. But this is so common now. It did not used to be this pervasive.
0: Mm-hmm.
1: But it's very common. Yes, you can look at the sky and go, wow, that's beautiful. Yes, you can pause and do nothing for a while.
0: Yep.
1: And just thank God. It's okay. You can laugh with your friends. Yes, you can.

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1: Apparently, this is hot on the dating apps. It's proper grammar.
2: Oh.
1: People who use proper grammar, it now outrates a person's confidence and how good your teeth looks.
2: Grammar is over teeth. Grammar's look. Over teeth. just messed up the grammar over the teeth.
1: Well, it doesn't matter.
2: Yeah, I was going to say 36 years.
1: Since I'm married, my grammar doesn't matter for this purpose.
2: Yeah. But
1: I did have impeccable grammar in high school, and there was a time in high school I really thought.

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1: Yeah, here's an encouraging thought.
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1: It's a good book. It's a biography of John D. Rockefeller. I don't know that much about him, but I'm learning about him. I just randomly picked him. I don't know.
0: Mm-hmm.
1: But the funny thing is, the guy who writes it is really smart. Ron Chernow is like, here's a man who really wanted to think of himself as a good person,
0: mm-hmm.
1: and would do whatever it took to turn the narrative in his head so that he could think of himself as a good person.
0: Sure.
1: No matter what he was doing in business, he would rationalize, like, yeah, that's everybody,
0: well,
1: man.
0: I was going to say, that's called human.
1: Yes.
0: Yes.
1: That's what we are up against ourselves. If you'll notice this about humans, you'll figure it out real fast about how we operate. People desperately want to think of themselves as good people, mm-hmm. and we will do whatever it takes.
0: Mm-hmm.
1: A wonderful thing about Jesus, he does free us. Among the other things he frees us from is that burden of constantly having to prove and rearrange reality in order to think of myself as a good person.
0: Mm-hmm.
1: Yeah, okay, I killed some people.
0: Mm-hmm.
1: They were innocent, but still,
0: mm-hmm.
1: if you, like, the rationality thing, it just takes so much energy and time instead of just going, yeah, you know what? I'm somebody in need of grace.

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1: Oh, look at this. Animal news breaking. It's great.
0: Okay.
1: This story is humans helping a horse who got stuck in the mud at Bear Brook State Park in Deerfield, New Hampshire. Mm. A horse was stuck in the mud. Fortunately, a group of passing mountain bikers sprang into action, keeping his head above the muck while they worked together and pulled him free.
0: Why is that breaking animal news?
1: I love that.
0: It's humans did it. They saved the horse.
1: There's animals in there, but you know how this ends.
0: Oh, no.
1: No,
0: don't,
1: you do.
0: Don't start with the thing where he comes back when they're in trouble and... Okay.
1: One day...
0: You're going to do it.
1: One day, one of these human guys, he'll be stuck. And the sun will be going down. He'll be giving up hope. And then he'll hear a clop. And the horse will free him.
0: How does every...
1: And then they will look at each other as they walk away with a knowing look.
0: A knowing look, yes.
1: Yeah, a knowing look.
0: Yeah.
1: And then they will walk into the sunset. Opposite ways, but
0: of course.
1: One's in the sunset, the other.
0: You really love this storyline.
1: I love it.

0: God.
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0: 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We're Brant and Sherry.
1: Do not be surprised when people, even if they're believers, are very broken. Mm. And I say this because we got to have mercy on ourselves and on people. There's a old story, it's a true story, a guy who was like a bar brawler and a fighter, and he actually got in a fight and lost an eye one time. And he became a believer later in life. I can't remember his name. But he said, you know what? My eye is still missing. Mm. Meaning, our past, that's real. Mm. And yes, ultimately God's going to heal us entirely. But sometimes our personality is shaped by pain that we've gone through.
0: Yeah.
1: God is working on this with us. But it's still who we are. And so when people are acting out of that, maybe they didn't have a good attachment with their parents or whatever, be merciful. Mm-hmm. But they're believers. Yeah, but it doesn't all just... It's not usually how God works. It's just a complete, now I'll restore your eye. Now you're a believer.
0: Yeah, yeah.
1: That stuff is real. People have drug histories.
0: Yes, yeah.
1: That stuff is... That just doesn't magically go away. The Lord is good and He will use our weakness.
2: You've noticed that some people have had their wounds for so long that it now defines them, and they've forgotten who they are. The ministry of KSGN encourages with a friendly voice and Jesus' music, and the Lord uses that to move a heart like this one.
3: One of the reasons my husband wanted to slow down is he had gotten sick, and they were having difficulty diagnosing what was happening, and we were thinking cancer, and I could see my husband's health, you know, deteriorating. He wasn't himself. And I remember it got to the point where I was in the house and I couldn't even breathe of how much pressure and just fear had actually come in.
4: I was an orphan, defined by mistakes. Thought I was forsaken, that you gave up the chase.
3: And I remember I went outside and it was during winter. I couldn't even feel God, and my spirit was just trying to feel God. I remember looking up at the moon, and I put the KSGN app on my phone, and I'm looking up at the moon, and then I'm saying, Lord, I know that you commanded the moon to be there, and I know that He is in this with me.

0: Everything came back. All of a sudden, there was nothing wrong with him. So I give God all the honor and glory for that. So it's important that the community rally around the radio station and support it. It really does bring hope. I hear testimony after testimony recommending it to other people. And it's important to donate, because it's written how the people of God would give to the apostles so that they could go out and do the work of the Lord. And that's how I see this radio station.
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0: 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Friends here, we're Brant and Sherry.
1: Hey, so I have some advice, but it's not just for you, it's for me. All right, I'm learning stuff too. I've heard one wonderful thing to do is to tell yourself again and again the attributes of God. Remind yourself of the attributes of God. It helps you with if you're dealing with a temptation. It's not magic, by the way. It just makes sense when you stop and think about it. It helps you with anxiety. Mm. It helps you with anger towards people. Mm-hmm. Because you're reminding yourself of the goodness of God.
0: I was going to say, give some examples of the attributes.
1: Well, his goodness, his mercy, his patience, his
0: faithfulness,
1: yeah. The fact that everything he says is true. Mm. Like all that stuff, that's worshiping. Actually, when you're doing that, and I wish a lot of our songs were just about that, mm-hmm. but as we do that, it helps us to calm down in any situation at all and gives us perspective and helps us become more like that. Mm. Because this is just actively trusting him.

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1: Yeah, here's your reminder, and you know this already, right? But God's not surprised by anything. Nothing. Nothing that's happening today in the news. He's not surprised. Things that are happening in your life, not surprised. Things that are tomorrow, not going to be shocked, surprised. He's not nervous. He's not worried. Mm-hmm. This is, you can see it in Jesus walking around. You do not see him walking around nervous every day, worried, anxious. He's actually relaxed with people. He's present. Mm-hmm. He's not surprised. And if we believe the things that Jesus believes, we're not going to be anxious either. Mm-hmm. He knows the goodness of God, and he knows how all this ends. If we know that, well, there you go.

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1: An encouraging thought from Randy Alcorn. The more you give, the more that comes back to you. Because God is the greatest giver in the universe, and he won't let you outgive him. Go ahead, try. See what happens.

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1: You may have a job, and maybe it's, I don't know, it could be the military, it could be teaching, could be parenting or something, but you feel like, I have to yell, right? Mm-hmm. I gotta yell. I can't be gentle. I gotta lower the boom by yelling. You know what? People think that, but literally in Philippians it says, let your gentleness be evident to all.
2: It sure does.
1: And that can be perceived as weakness. Well, in my field, that's weakness. Everybody yells and everybody's gotta, you can't be gentle. But you can. Mm. Doesn't mean there aren't consequences.
2: Sure.
1: And actually it becomes more intimidating. I'm telling you this from experience, it becomes more intimidating.
0: When you hold someone accountable and it's, yep. But you still show gentleness.
1: You're gentle. Here's what happens. Mm-hmm. You don't have to yell. If you're like, but everybody else, well, then they need to learn. Mm-hmm. And maybe you're the person to show them. Like, watch this. I don't have to act that way. I can do it just as well. I can do it just as well. But this gentleness thing is not passivity. Mm-hmm. It's not weakness. It's just the opposite.

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High desert? 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
1: Here's a great question. I've wondered this myself. What do you do about regret? Wait, what do we do with that? It can't change the past. I think the answer, and I've heard other people say this recently, but it's we have to replace regret with hope. And hope is anticipating something good. Like it's not just hoping beyond hope, maybe something will happen. It's like, no, being confident, something good is coming, and focusing on that, like putting your attention on that is helpful. Regret takes you back to the past, and hope is not found in the past. It's not. Where you're going is actually more important than where you've been. That's not just a cliche. Like, it really is. And there is, for people who want to put their trust, if you actually trust God, there's such good things coming.
2: An encouraging thought, and I love this one. Maybe you can put it on your refrigerator or somewhere. It's from Isaiah 40:31. It says, those who hope in the Lord will renew their strength. They'll soar on wings like eagles. They'll run and not grow weary. And they'll walk.

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2: Hey, just a reminder, because you may know this if you've been around the Bible for very long, but it's just a reminder. Forgiveness is not an option if you're somebody who's a Jesus follower. Jesus said, "For if you forgive others their trespasses, your heavenly Father will also forgive you. But if you do not forgive others their trespasses, neither will your Father forgive your trespasses." This isn't a ledger thing. It's not a math equation. It's a posture in life.
1: Lifestyle.
2: Yeah. Do you view other people with mercy that you've been extended or not? And Jesus doesn't mess around on that. It's not a threat per se. It's just reality. Like, you're either operating on the ground of forgiveness or you're not. But we have to decide what we're doing. It's not an option. And the wonderful thing is, though, when he's telling us this, we know this forgiveness is good for us.
3: 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Well, you're in good shape coming out of Colton in that there's no major wrecks going on right now. The 215 southbound actually clear as you leave the 210, move through San Bernardino, get into Colton. It's just as you approach the 10, though, where things do get busy. It stays heavy as you move into Grand Terrace to Barton Road, and then slow and go over to Columbia. Northbound side of the 215 through Moreno Valley, that is a heavy stretch from Cactus to just past Central, but continues to be busy through the Riverside Interchange. That opens up about Barton. 60 westbound is heavy from Hecock to the 215. KSGN is now heard in Irvine. Subscription free on Apple CarPlay and Android Auto from the KSGN app. That's traffic. I'm Diana Olea.
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6: 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And so starting a kindergartner, that was definitely like a, wow, I don't even know what kind of curriculum to use. So I was just praying and praying, listening to KSGN and the Lauren Daigle song, Trust in You, kept

0: listening to the lyrics of that song, it made me just turn my heart to, you need to trust God, that He has a bigger picture in this. We weren't excited about going the homeschooling route, but God, He brought us through homeschooling to a Christian homeschool community, and it's been just a beautiful journey. I think it's really important for the community to financially support KSGN, and I especially think it's the way that we can genuinely show each other love and supporting each other, encouraging each other, stirring each other up to keep growing as Christians.
1: Yeah. 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

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During challenges, you'll find us playing songs that lift your spirits. And in your triumphs, there'll be songs to help you celebrate. When you're ready to be uplifted, encouraged, inspired, that next song is gonna be right here.

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1: This is pretty neat. Christine writes that she was expecting, and she would listen to the show every day.
2: Sure.
1: And now she has her baby Theo, newborn.
2: I love it, Theo.
1: Well, see, the problem is Theo falls asleep instantly when he hears my voice.
2: Oh.
1: But that's kind of awesome.
2: Yes, it is.
1: She's like, that's so, he feels comfortable. He was used to hearing your voice all this time. And so now
2: so
1: it's
2: Uncle
1: like.
2: Uncle Brent means night-night.
1: Yeah.
2: That's nice.
1: Probably for more than just Theo. Probably for a good portion. And I'm all right with it.
2: Yes. It's like a little bit of a niche. Yeah.
1: I'm helping his family. She said, my husband and I love the show, and Theo loves falling asleep to it. So.
2: Oh, yeah. Okay. Night-night, Theo.
1: Night-night, Theo.
3: 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Not too bad of a stretch out of Paris, 215 northbound, just a little busy before Ramon Expressway to Harley Knox. It opens up, and then coming through Moreno Valley, it gets jammed at Alessandro. The drive does remain heavy to about 14th, and then slow and go through the Riverside Interchange to Columbia. Southbound side of the 215, leaving Colton, it's a little heavy just after the 10 to Mount Vernon, but continues to be below speeds to Columbia. Heavy through Moreno Valley on the 60 westbound after Heacock to the 215. KSGN is now heard in Irvine, subscription free on Apple CarPlay and Android Auto from the KSGN app. That's traffic. I'm Diana Olea.
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1: Oh, here we go. We have some animal news that's just breaking.
0: Just breaking.
1: Yeah, coming across the wire. I'm looking at it here.
0: We have a wire
1: piece
0: service.
1: Of paper. Yeah.
0: Do we pay for this wire service?
1: Okay, so it's...
0: You don't want to talk about it. Okay.
1: Maybe it's out of my pocket. That is my business.
0: It is, Brant. It is.
1: Wire service. My wife and I subscribe to.
0: I'll leave it alone, sir.
1: Anyway, finally, an alpaca cafe. That's okay. A great idea. This is going on in Europe. They're doing it in Serbia.
0: What?
1: Yeah, it's a cafe, and they have alpacas there. And you get to feed them carrots and lettuce and apples.
0: They're not in the cafe with you. Before I say it's gross. It's like a petting zoo. They can't be there with you.
1: It doesn't say inside or outside. It doesn't matter to me. Soft fleece and gentle demeanor. They're very nice. And they have their own personalities. There's Lubicha, who's a black alpaca known for her grumpy demeanor, while Snezana is the smallest of the herd who takes charge.
0: Don't they spit?
1: So do humans, but that's, why do you...
0: You're going to make a correlation.
1: I have to have a double standard. Anyway, we need these in the States.
0: Oh, no.
1: Yeah, there's a lot of people going, yeah, right now. They are, Sherry. I don't know.
2: Good morning, and this report is sponsored by Positive Coaching Alliance. Well, we thought we could make it out the rest of the morning without any further accidents, but unfortunately, one has popped up in DeVore on the 15 southbound before the 215, and it's a crash that has the two middle lanes blocked, so they're working on clearing it. You've got delays from about Kenwood. You're also going to see a busy stretch out of Corona, not quite as heavy as it was, but the 91 westbound slows at Main Street past Green River, the 91 east into Riverside. You're on the brakes from La Sierra to Central Avenue. Moreno Valley still heavy on the 215 northbound from Alessandro to Central. It's heavy, but stays slow and go overall through the Riverside Interchange to Columbia. KSGN is now heard in Irvine, subscription-free on Apple CarPlay and Android Auto from the KSGN app. That's traffic. I'm Diana Olea.

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1: Hey, I'm Kurt Wallace with this encouraging thought from the Bible. It's about faith. It says, now faith is the confidence of what we hope for will actually happen. It gives us assurance about things we cannot see.

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5: I was diagnosed with cancer, and so I began treatment in Doherty, and it was a 50-mile daily drive each way, so 100 miles a day for 6 weeks. And I

I would have KSTM, the radio station, on every day as far as the signal would reach, and then I would put the app on my phone. Especially at the very beginning when I didn't know where things were going, I would close my eyes and just listen to the music as my mom drove me, and I would just listen and find God's peace.

I was scheduled for surgery, and I got a call saying that my surgery had to be postponed. And I was calling, asking the radio station for prayer, and I decided that I was going to believe that that postponement was God's way of saying, give me another month to heal you. I went to my doctor for my prep for surgery, and I was given the diagnosis of the cancer spot. It's all clear. And I just knew it was all of the prayer because God was there for me, and I know that I couldn't have gotten through all of that without him.

0: It was when I was first diagnosed that I started giving a small monthly amount, and just know that God's got it. I don't have to worry about those finances because I know that God wants me to give them. And I knew it with every bit of my heart.
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0: Ryan Stevenson, No Matter What, on 89.7 KSGN. I'm Donna Cruz with an encouraged thought. Comedian Nazareth said this, "You never know who God is about to transform." And if you ever want to reread the encouraging thoughts we share or pass it along to someone else, we've got them on our social pages for you and on our website. 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

0: 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That's Left It in the River from Jamie McDonald. Hi, I'm Donna Cruz. She is going to be opening the show for Phil Wickham next week. And the great news is, even though it's sold out, you have a chance to win 4 free tickets. 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

0: 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I'm Donna Cruz. Maybe a song like that has been your anthem lately, just waking up every day and tying a new knot in the rope to hold on to. 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
4: If you've ever been on a missions trip, even though you thought you were going to give, you received more than you gave. It can shake you up, that's for sure. It's a God-sized thing. In the same way, He uses the ministry of KSGN to transform you and your family and others too.
5: I went through a terrible divorce after 22 years, and it just devastated me for a long time. I woke up in the middle of the night singing Eye of the Storm about losing everything, and you know, which is kind of what was on my heart. But when I got up, I thought, okay, God, why haven't you answered my prayer? I don't know what to do. He said, Chrissy, look, what song were you singing?

0: that carried me through the divorce process. 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

0: 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Hi, I'm Donna Cruz. I'm not sure where this comes from, but maybe you can relate that sometimes we talk ourselves out of doing something kind because it feels too small to make a difference, or you don't have much time, you can't give a lot of money. This week, nothing like this has ever happened. Two of my good friends were diagnosed with breast cancer. Two different ages. They live in two different areas. And I've known them in two different stages of my life. And when things like this happen and you're not physically close to the person, it can be really easy to discount the small act of kindness that you can provide. Like, do they really need another meal? Probably. It's hard because when a friend is going through something big, doing a little act of kindness can seem pretty insignificant. That is probably why God has given us so many reminders about how he uses those little things too. Think about the boy in John 6. There's this huge crowd. Everybody's hungry. He has 5 loaves and 2 fish. The disciples are looking at the crowd thinking, that's nowhere near enough. Yet Jesus used what the boy had. He didn't ask him to go find more first. And I know sometimes I forget that. I think I need more time and resources or some big plan before I can be helpful. But maybe the kindest thing we can do is to actually do what we can do.
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1: This is an encouraging thought. Hi, it's Scott, and this is a good way to get rid of all that background negative mind talk that so many of us have when we realize that we can give thanks to the Lord because He is good and His love endures forever.

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0: Josh Baldwin on 89.7 KSGM. It's Made for More. Hi, I'm Donna Cruz. There are a lot of people I know in Gen X and even baby boomers who would say that they grew up a little faster than they should have. So we spend a lot of time, you know, telling our kids to enjoy being a kid, because when we got to adulthood, we're trying to recreate the stuff we loved when we were young. I have lip gloss that tastes like a cookie. We pay good money for retro t-shirts, and we see something like a lunchbox or an old toy we had as a kid, and we're usually savvy enough not to spend good money on it, even though we really, really want it, but it begs our attention. And don't even get me started on food. There are full-grown adults who get emotionally drawn to a snack cake that's been brought back to the grocery store for a limited time, or something on a menu that reminds you of something you got in the school lunch line. But there's something sweet about it. And I think it especially happens this time of the year. A smell, a song, or a snack from when you were little takes you right back to a place you haven't thought about in years. And I'm hearing this over and over again in every circle of people I'm around. It has a lot of people clamoring for not necessarily going back in time, but revisiting moments that didn't feel so heavy. So it's a silly dessert, or wearing the concert t-shirt, or maybe like me, watching the same movie you've seen 30 times already. Not because these things are childish, they're familiar. And I think right now, familiar feels pretty good for a lot of us.
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0: 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Goodbye Yesterday. I am Donna Cruz. And yeah, the whole band is going to be here, Elevation Rhythm and Elevation Worship, in the spring of 2027. And we already have all the info for that on the events calendar for you if you want to check it out. It's at ksgn.com.
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4: 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I was a little bit unsure of myself, and I remember I was feeling kind of alone, and I decided to go on a walk, and as I was walking, a car drove by me, and they were blasting your radio station, and the song Known was on there, and it was kind of a wake up that, like, even when I'm not in the car, you know, the station kind of reaches out, and God fully knows me, and he fully loves me, and that's all I needed to hear was that car driving by.

0: 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I'm a nurse now. 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And I had been actually thinking about it since the last time that there was a fundraiser, and this time I was just like, you know what, I'm gonna make room in my budget for this because it's so important to us. 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

0: 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I'm Donna Cruz. Maybe it's something you think is really slightly abnormal that you and your family do for Christmas. We would love to know what that is. Or maybe it's a favorite recipe that you want to talk about. On the KSGN app, there is a little button at the bottom that says, say it. And when you tap that, you can record your message right into there. We would love to hear about your family's Christmas traditions and maybe what you're going to carry on for this season too.
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0: 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Hi, I'm Donna Cruz. People were doing this online game of Would You Rather, and I thought some of the results were kind of surprising. I'll put a few out there for you. Would you rather listen to nonstop banjo music or bagpipe? I chose bagpipe. I was not in the majority. Banjo was 73%. Here's another one. Would you rather know a little bit about everything or everything about a few things? Again, I chose everything about a few things. That was only 32%. And this one, just super cute. Would you rather own a pocket-sized giraffe or a pocket-sized elephant? I stopped being mad about the whole April thing and waiting and waiting and waiting and waiting for the baby giraffe to be born. And she was finally born on a Saturday morning that I decided to sleep in, and I missed the whole thing. But I finally got over it, and I said baby giraffe, still not in the majority, because 54% of people would rather have a pocket-sized elephant. But this is one I think a lot of people are going to be interested in when it comes to Christmas shopping this year. And for a lot of younger people, this concept has to be explained. Would you rather do layaway or have price cuts? Now, layaway is where you kind of go up to the counter and you tell the person you want to buy these things, but you don't want to pay for it all right now. It's not like a credit card where you get to take it home. It stays at the store. And then you go to the store or you go online and you pay a little bit every payday until you've paid off your stuff. The great part about it is there's no additional fee usually like there would be for a credit card. And some stores are talking about bringing it back. So I'd be curious how you feel about that.
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0: 89.7 KSGN. He is John Reddick. God, turn it around. Hi, I'm Donna Cruz. People are talking about doing some pretty old school things to try to save money. And some stores, there's very few that still have a layaway program where you pay over time, but you don't get your stuff until you finish paying for it. But there are some stores talking about bringing it back for Christmas shopping this year. I was curious how you feel about that. Would you rather get a slight price cut on things or put your things on layaway?
1: Well, do you know what the percentage is on the price cut?
0: No, I don't think so.
1: Then it's probably not enough to make me deviate from layaway.
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7: You know, the ministry of KSGN provides comfort to the hurting, company to the lonely, and encouragement to people who need hope. There are neighbors that want to financially support that for you because they see lives like this one change.
8: I was in a point in my life where I thought my relationship with God was like, oh yeah, we're good. We're good friends. Like, I don't need anything from him. He gives me everything already. Like, nothing was missing. But I was running errands with my husband and he had KSGN on the radio and the song, Hello, My Name Is, came on and it just hit me. Amazing grace is the song. It just gave me that feeling that I need something deeper than I was living at that moment. I thought I was like in a relationship level like 9 or 10. And hearing that song made me realize that that's not where I was, but that's where I needed to be. I currently give monthly because it is important to me as a person of faith that I still have growth and I need to continue growing with God. But yet it is even more important for the people that are discovering Christ, even if it's just by listening to a song.
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0: 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That's Wait For Me from Zach Williams. Hi, I'm Donna Cruz. If you have a favorite song you want to let us know about it, you can join KSGN's music team so you can rate the songs and vote on your favorites. 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And tomorrow afternoon at 4, you can catch up with the top four songs according to the music team during I Love That Song here on KSGN.
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1: Hi, I'm Jeremy Morris. 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It says, "The eternal God is your refuge, and his everlasting arms are under you."

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1: Don't let them get you on this, okay?
2: A lot of people think that you should not be happy.
0: Mm-hmm.
2: You should not be laughing. You should not be playing. You should not be pausing to consider nature and all its wonder.
0: Everything is so dire right now, and it's yes.
2: Right. See, the thing is, they're activists. They're dominated by this burden of whatever it is, and it bothers them that you're not an activist as well.
0: Yeah.
2: They want you to drag you into that. Mm-hmm. You do not have to do that. But this is so common now. It did not used to be this pervasive. But it's very common. Yes, you can look at the sky and go, wow, that's beautiful. Yes, you can pause and do nothing for a while.
0: Yep.
2: And just thank God. It's okay. You can laugh with your friends. Yes, you can.

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So remember the people you love on your Christmas list. 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

0: 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We're Brant and Sherry.
1: Apparently, this is hot on the dating apps. It's proper grammar.
2: Oh.
1: People who use proper grammar, it now outrates a person's confidence and how good your teeth looks.
2: Grammar look. Is over. Grammar's look. Over teeth. just messed up the grammar over the teeth.
1: Oh, it doesn't matter.
2: Yeah, I was going to say 36 years.
1: Since I'm married, my grammar doesn't matter for this purpose.
2: Yeah. But
1: I did have impeccable grammar in high school, and there was a time in high school I really thought at some point
2: this matters.
1: The ladies are going to turn their attention from those football guys.
2: Sure.
1: And they're going to start to appreciate a guy who can diagram a sentence.
2: Sure, punctuation.
1: Yeah, all of that. No. I thought that would happen.
2: Didn't pay off?
1: It didn't. It never did. It never did. Except for one woman.
2: I was going to say, a little later on, you just had to bide your time.
1: That's all it took.
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1: Hey, this is Brant. I got some great news. How about this? Perhaps you already support Cure International, these children's hospitals where kids with treatable disabilities get life-changing surgeries. Well, guess how many of those surgeries Cure did in the last year? I'll give you a second. More than 21,000 just in the last year, all in the name of Jesus. It is amazing work, and it's just growing and growing. If you want to get involved, let's do more. Cure.org.

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1: It's a good book. It's a biography of John D. Rockefeller. I don't know that much about him, but I'm learning about him. I just randomly picked him. I don't know. But the funny thing is, the guy who writes it is really smart. Ron Chernow is like, here's a man who really wanted to think of himself as a good person and would do whatever it took to turn the narrative in his head so that he could think of himself as a good person.
2: Sure.
1: No matter what he was doing in business, he would rationalize, like, yeah, that's everybody,
0: well,
1: man.
0: I was going to say, that's called human.
1: Yes.
0: Yes.
1: That's what we are up against ourselves. If you'll notice this about humans, you'll figure it out real fast about how we operate. People desperately want to think of themselves as good people, and we will do whatever it takes. A wonderful thing about Jesus, he does free us. Among the other things he frees us from is that burden of constantly having to prove and rearrange reality in order to think of myself as a good person. Yeah, okay, I killed some people. They were innocent, but still, if you, like, the rationality thing, it just takes so much energy and time instead of just going, yeah, you know what? I'm somebody in need of grace.
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5: 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And she said, no, it's the radio. It's a station. I go, what's the station? And she gave me the station. I came home, put it in my radio here. It's 24/7, now in my car, because this station gives hope. And it brought me back to the Lord.

0: just listening, I started realizing, well, God has a purpose. 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I just finished my treatment December 31st, and I'm very, very thankful to God that He helped me in that time. And it's a blessing for me to help. And as long as I'm here, I will continue, because I wouldn't want the station to go away.
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1: Oh, look at this. Animal news breaking. It's great.
0: Okay.
1: This story is humans helping a horse who got stuck in the mud at Bear Brook State Park in Deerfield, New Hampshire. Mm. A horse was stuck in the mud. Fortunately, a group of passing mountain bikers sprang into action, keeping his head above the muck while they worked together and pulled him free.
0: Why is that breaking animal news?
1: I love that.
0: It's humans did it. They saved the horse.
1: It's animals in there, but you know how this ends.
0: Oh, no.
1: No, you do.
0: Don't start with the thing where he comes back when they're in trouble and... Okay.
1: One day...
0: You're going to do it.
1: One day, yes. One of these human guys, he'll be stuck. And the sun will be going down. He'll be giving up hope and then he'll hear a clop. And the horse will free him. And then they will look at each other as they walk away with a knowing look.
0: A knowing look, yes.
1: Yeah, a knowing look.
0: Yeah.
1: And then they will walk into the sunset. Opposite ways, but
0: of course.
1: One's in the sunset, the other
0: one. You really love this storyline.
1: I love it.
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1: Do not be surprised when people, even if they're believers, are very broken. And I say this because we got to have mercy on ourselves and on people. There's a old story, it's a true story, a guy who was like a bar brawler and a fighter, and he actually got in a fight and lost an eye one time. And he became a believer later in life. I can't remember his name. But he said, you know what? My eye is still missing. Meaning, our past, that's real. And yes, ultimately God's going to heal us entirely. But sometimes our personality is shaped by pain that we've gone through.
0: Yeah.
1: God is working on this with us. But it's still who we are. And so when people are acting out of that, maybe they didn't have a good attachment with their parents or whatever, be merciful. But they're believers. Yeah, but it doesn't all just, it's not usually how God works. It's just a complete, now I'll restore your eye. Now you're a believer. That stuff is real. People have drug histories.
0: Yes. Yeah.
1: That stuff is, that just doesn't magically go away. The Lord is good and he will use our weakness.

0: 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I don't care if they remember me. Only Jesus.
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please. And here's the part that messes with me. 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He just got baptized. And what I find the most ironic about the God that we serve is you don't have to prove a thing. He's already pleased with you.

0: 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Friends here. We're Brant and Sherry.
1: Hey, so I have some advice, but it's not just for you. It's for me. All right. I'm learning stuff, too. I've heard one wonderful thing to do is to tell yourself again and again the attributes of God. Remind yourself of the attributes of God. It helps you with if you're dealing with a temptation. It's not magic, by the way. It just makes sense when you stop and think about it. It helps you with anxiety. Mm. It helps you with anger towards people. Mm-hmm. Because you're reminding yourself of the goodness of God.
0: I was going to say, give some examples of the attributes.
1: Well, his goodness, his mercy, his patience, his
0: faithfulness,
1: yeah. The fact that he's everything he says is true. Mm. Like all that stuff, that's worshiping. Actually, when you're doing that, and I wish a lot of our songs were just about that, mm-hmm. but as we do that, it helps us to calm down in any situation at all and gives us perspective and helps us become more like that. Mm. Because this is just actively trusting him.

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1: Yeah, here's your reminder, and you know this already, right? But God's not surprised by anything. Nothing. Nothing that's happening today in the news. He's not surprised. Things that are happening in your life, not surprised. Things that are tomorrow, not going to be shocked, surprised. He's not nervous. He's not worried. Mm-hmm. This is, you can see it in Jesus walking around. You do not see him walking around nervous every day, worried, anxious. He's actually relaxed with people. He's present. Mm-hmm. He's not surprised. And if we believe the things that Jesus believes, we're not going to be anxious either. Mm-hmm. He knows the goodness of God, and he knows how all this ends. If we know that, well, there you go.
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1: You may have a job, and maybe it's, I don't know, it could be the military, it could be teaching, it could be parenting or something, but you feel like, I have to yell, right? Mm-hmm. I gotta yell. I can't be gentle. I gotta lower the boom by yelling. You know what? People think that, but literally in Philippians it says, let your gentleness be evident to all.
0: It sure does.
1: And that can be perceived as weakness. Well, in my field, that's weakness. Everybody yells and everybody's gotta, you can't be gentle. But you can. Doesn't mean there aren't consequences.
0: Sure.
1: And actually it becomes more intimidating. I'm telling you this from experience. It becomes more intimidating
0: when you hold someone accountable and it's, yep, but you still show gentleness.
1: You're gentle. Here's what happens. Mm-hmm. You don't have to yell. If you're like, but everybody else, well, then they need to learn. Mm-hmm. And maybe you're the person to show them. Like, watch this. I don't have to act that way. I can do it just as well. But this gentleness thing is not passivity. Mm. It's not weakness. It's just the opposite.
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1: Here's a great question. I've wondered this myself. What do you do about regret? Wait, what do we do with that? It can't change the past. I think the answer, and I've heard other people say this recently, but it's we have to replace regret with hope. And hope is anticipating something good. Like it's not just hoping beyond hope, like maybe something will happen. It's like, no, being confident, something good is coming, and focusing on that, like putting your attention on that is helpful. Regret takes you back to the past, and hope is not found in the past. It's not. Where you're going is actually more important than where you've been. That's not just a cliche. Like, it really is. And there is, for people who want to put their trust, if you actually trust God, there's such good things coming.
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1: Wow, you think about this one, it may rearrange your priorities. 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
2: 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It's going to be the most important thing you'll hear all day. Are you ready? Jesus loves you. That's it. That's all I have to say. Because he loves you. Let's go. Woo!
1: And all you have to do is remind yourself of that.
3: 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As you travel on the 10 eastbound in Redlands before Eureka Street, watch for a stalled big rig that has the right lane blocked off. It's causing a busy ride from Waterman Avenue. And if you're on the 210, headed eastbound in Rancho Cucamonga before Day Creek Boulevard, watch for a stall there that's blocking the second lane for the left, slowing you down from about Mountain Avenue. And the 15 northbound looking slow as you come up to the 215 into the Cajon Pass. It stays slow to the 138. KSGN is now heard in Irvine. 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
1: One of the biggest songs from a new artist in recent times was Katie Nicole and Hold On. It sounded when we heard her singing about it that she was singing about something she knew about. She was only in her 20s. So how is your spine doing now?
2: Well, you know, I deal with quite a bit of health challenges still to this day. And, you know, it's one of those things that I truly take it one day at a time, one step at a time. And I know that I'm not standing on my own strength, but I'm standing on a strength that is just so much greater than what I could ever do myself. And I truly believe it's supernatural strength, because I don't know how I'm doing this sometimes. I don't know how I'm getting through the day sometimes, but by the end of it, I'm like, it was you, God. It was you this whole time. And I just give him a shout of praise, because I'm like, you know what? Even dealing with it, and even, you know, I'm on this healing path. That's how I see it, is it's like, you know, there were miracles, and I can testify of those miracles, but I wasn't healed. I'm still healing. We're all still healing. And I hope that the music I'm creating and the music that, you know, is going to be heard in the future will only encourage people to just stay on the path of healing. Don't give up on what God's trying to do through you and in your life, even when it hurts.
3: 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As you make your way through Redlands, traveling on the 10 that's headed eastbound before Eureka Street, a stalled big rig currently has the right lane off limits. You'll see delays backed up to the 215. And as you make your way southbound on the 215 through Colton, traffic building up at the 10. It's going to stay slow from there into Riverside, clears up at Central, and the 91 eastbound making your way through Corona after the 15. It's a slow crawl to Riverside, clears up at Madison. 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I'm Pedro Moreno.
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1: If you're trying to keep some family members healthy, maybe you're trying to cut down on eating red meat. How do you replace the meat with beans in a sneaky way that doesn't upset your family? Joyce?
2: Mexican lasagna is really good, and you don't use meat, and, you know, you use beans. The recipe you can get off of Martha Stewart, and it's a Sarah recipe.
1: Hey, does it have noodles in it? 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
2: 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But my husband's gluten intolerant, so I have to embrace all kinds of other things.
1: Well, truth be told, you had me at the word lasagna. 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
3: 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As you travel on the 10 eastbound in Redlands just before Eureka, there's a stalled big rig that's still taking up the right lane. You'll see delays from the 215, and the 215 will be looking slow. As you come across the 10 in Colton, it's a slow ride into Riverside that'll ease up as you approach Central. And the 15 southbound in Corona, once you get past the 91, it's going to stay slow from there to before Temescal Canyon Road. KSGN is now heard in Irvine. 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I'm Pedro Moreno.
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8: 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It just touched my heart so deeply. It affected me so greatly that this is the only station I listen to now. And I am constantly asking people, listen to this station. It makes a difference in people's lives.

0: emotionally, it's still a roller coaster. And music is what gives me words to God, allows me to communicate my faith. I know of many times when if I had not had the station to listen to, my days would have been very dark. I have the hope, and it reminds me God's with me at all times. And I guess I'm doing better because of that. I know by your still waters I'm safe. I cannot imagine my life without this station. And because I look forward to getting in my car and hearing this music, it keeps me going. I don't know if a person can put a price tag on that.
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1: Love testimonies because it's the proof of a living God who changes us in the here and the now. Listen to this testimony about being healed from a behavior disorder.
2: I want to tell you guys a story about how God delivered me from autism and speech impairment. It's a 12-year-old document of me when I was 4 years old of doctors telling me that I have autism and speech impairment.
1: And speech impairment, okay.
2: They told my grandparents and my mother that I wasn't going to be able to talk when I was older, that I would need assistance from adults when I get older, and that I would need a lot of help. And shockingly, throughout my school years, I went from autism to ADHD, to ADHD to ADD. That there is one thing some of my family members didn't do was give up on it. They stayed persistent in praying against what the doctor said over my life, because it was also a big attack on my academics.
1: An attack on your academics.
2: And now I'm here preaching, praying over people, prophesying over people.
1: Thank you for sharing your testimony. The thing is, if you have a child you're praying over, or a family member, or a friend, you've got to be faithful to keep praying.
3: 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Still looking at a stalled big rig if you're in Redlands. 10 headed eastbound, that's right before Eureka Street. It has the right lane off limits. You'll see a busy ride coming away from the 215 and the 215 southbound looking slow. Once you get to the 10 in Colton, it's a slow ride into Riverside from there, easing up right around Central. And as you travel on the 71 southbound in Chino Hills, traffic builds up at Pine Avenue, stays busy until you transition onto the 91. KSGN is now heard in Irvine. 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I'm Pedro Moreno.
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1: Can you say this too? I am not the person that I used to be. I mean, God seems to have been at work beyond what I was even capable of. This comes from gracetogospel.com, 10 powerful benefits of reading the Bible daily. Now listen, because I'm going to skim through these really fast and I'm not going to go deep on any of them. The Bible strengthens your faith. It cleanses and renews the mind. It reveals God's will for your life. It brings deep inner peace. It nourishes spiritual growth. It equips you for the spiritual battle. The Bible heals emotional wounds. The Bible builds unshakable hope. The Bible deepens your relationship with God and prepares you for eternity. The one I'd go back and expand on is the one where God renews your mind through the Word of God, because the mind is a battlefield. I just looked it up. The average number of ads a day that Americans see is 4,000. 4,000 ads a day, and that's somewhere in the middle. Some people, a lot more than that. But for me, reading the Bible is like stepping under a waterfall of cleansing grace. The Word of God, it purifies my motives, redirects my thoughts, and replaces confusion with clarity and gives me peace. Can't buy that.
2: 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As you travel on the 10-headed eastbound in Redlands before Eureka Street, we still have a stalled big rig that has the right lane off limits. That's adding to the busy ride from the 215 and the 215 southbound in Colton. Looking slow as you get to the 10, it stays that way into Riverside. It'll ease up right around Central. 60 eastbound in Harupa Valley coming up to Pedley Road. It's a slow crawl from there to the 215-91 interchange. KSGN is now heard in Irvine. 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
1: I think this is a really good question. Going to turn it over to Kirk Cameron. Do you have to go to church to be a Christian? And if not, does it make you less if you don't?
2: No. I believe that if you look at the intention of the church, you find that there's not a bunch of lone soldiers running around out there. There's people with unique gifts and talents, and maybe there's some that aren't in a church because they're stuck to a cross like the thief next to Jesus, and he never really got baptized. He didn't have a church membership, but Jesus said that he would see him in paradise. So does that mean church is not important? No. I think the normal biblical believer in Jesus Christ is part of a local church, part of the local fellowship, and the church would gather regularly everywhere. We're meant to be together as a family. So I don't think you have to go to church to be a believer, because I think you are the church, I am the church, we are the church, and we can meet in certain places to do the things that brothers and sisters are supposed to do, and that is honor our Father and take care of one another, to love one another.
3: 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Traveling on the 10 eastbound in Redlands before Eureka Street, watch for a stalled big rig taking up the right lane. That's causing a busy ride from the 215. And if you're on the 210 eastbound, that's in Rialto right before Alder Avenue, there's a wreck in the center divider, adding to the slowing that's backed up from the 15. In the 15 southbound of Corona, slow ride. Once you get past the 91, it's going to ease up as you approach Wyrick Road. KSGN is now heard in Irvine, subscription-free on Apple CarPlay and Android Auto from the KSGN app. That's traffic on Pedro Moreno.
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1: He used to be in a lot of romantic comedies and well, a lot of stuff. We've seen him on the big screen. Matthew McConaughey, but you're a Christian, but you had a moment of not being a believer.
2: I've had my years of not believing. I've had a couple of them that went on for probably 2 years where I was like, nope, self-reliance is it. I'm responsible for me. I'm not relying on any more fate. I got to be self-reliant.
1: Well, you shared with us about a bolt of lightning out of a clear blue sky. Was it that or was it something else that restored your faith?
2: Microclimate cloud come over this little cabin I was in the desert. This was on Mother's Day. It was 82 degrees at noon. And at 2 p.m., this cloud came over. It rained, it hailed, it snowed on me. And a 100-yard circumference around the cabin I was at. White snow, 2 inches deep, and lightning bolts. This is real. I was having my first cup of coffee, watching this go down. As I said, walked to the edge. It was only around the cabin I was at. I went into town. Nobody, I was like, and it snowed, bro. Was it? No, it did get snowy talk about. And I'd taken pictures. And like, where's that from? I was like, that's today. I've had my years of not believing.
3: 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Traveling on the 10 eastbound in Redlands before Eureka Street, watch for a stalled big rig taking up the right lane. That's causing a busy ride from the 215. And if you're on the 210 eastbound, that's in Rialto right before Alder Avenue, there's a wreck in the center divider, adding to the slowing that's backed up from the 15. In the 15 southbound of Corona, slow ride. Once you get past the 91, it's going to ease up as you approach Wyrick Road. 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I'm Pedro Moreno.
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5: So I'm a nurse. I work at an emergency department. And I take care of a lot of people who are not having their best day ever. And it's tough. I always turn on the radio station on the way to work. And I do that to kind of get me in a different kind of mindset where it's like I've got to be sort of the hands and feet for these people. I've got to hold hands during tough times. And I've got to remember that, you know, at any moment I could be called upon as a Christian, not just as a nurse, to be a light in someone's world.

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I have a lot weighing on my mind. And when I go home, I listen to it to kind of lift me up before I go home and have to be with my kids and my husband and everything. And that's kind of what I need sometimes, to just keep going after a really tough

0: 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And not everyone can afford to donate, but they need to hear the message. And so for those people who can donate, they're helping to spread this message to people who are less fortunate. And they can have the power of God in their life and on their way to work and home, just like me.
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3: This report is sponsored by Mothers Against Drunk Driving, Redlands 10 eastbound at Eureka Street. The right lane still blocked off due to a stalled big rig. It's causing some heavy traffic from the 215 and the 215 southbound in Colton. Once you get to the 10, it's going to be a slow ride into Riverside from there. That clears up at Central. 60 eastbound in Harupa Valley. Once you get to Pedley Road, it's a slow crawl from there till you get past the 215-91 interchange. KSGN is now heard in Irvine, subscription free on Apple CarPlay and Android Auto from the KSGN app. That's traffic. I'm Pedro Moreno.
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1: He's a speaker, a teacher, and an artist that you've heard of, Torrin Wells, with today's encouraging thought. He said, "It's with the broken pieces of our lives that God constructs his biggest platforms from which he displays his glory."